0: is the Womack Sisters, Monster, from their self-titled debut album, which dropped on Friday. You know, I've been hip to these young ladies for years, I think since like 2019, so I'm glad that they finally came out with their album. Give them a go. Got that whole old-school R&B from the 1960s sound going on. Yeah. The vibes continue inside Love and R&B.
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1: Hear that? 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

0: It's 11 R&B with KG Smooth. Wine time, where the question of the night. Joyce in D.C., why do certain people create drama when things get too calm? What are your thoughts?
1: Because they want to be like you. You doing what they scared to do.
0: That's a good point.
1: You doing what they like to do and they can't do it. They don't have the nerves.
0: That's a good point. Thank you, Joyce. Yeah.
1: Thank you, KG.
0: 844-258-8RNB. You can still jump in on this conversation by leaving me a voicemail message on the Love Lines, and I'll play your responses back for Wine Time after the fact. Next hour, going to be sharing your love story. This is Love and R&B.
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0: Supergirl Answers from Vanity 6, their first and only album released on this day, August the 11th, 1982. And that's me digging into KG's crates. Coming back, sharing your love story. This is Love and R&B.
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0: This is Love and R&B with KG Smooth. Tomorrow night, inside Wine Time, we are going to have R&B great Kim. Kim is going to be joining us inside Wine Time tomorrow night for Love and R&B, so don't miss him inside the third hour as we talk about his legacy. You know, Kim has been in the game now for, 22 years. He just recently got a secondary street named after him in his city of Detroit. And, you know, we talk about his journey, his thoughts on today's current R&B music. And we vibe out. And, of course, I ask Kim, what is love? So don't miss Kim tomorrow night for Wine Time in the third hour of Love and R&B. Next hour, we'll step inside the Zen Den for the Eye of the Storm Midnight Meditation. This is Love and R&B.
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0: It's Love and R&B with KG Smooth with tonight's advice. This is from the Instagram account Love Quotes. It says, take sex and physical attraction out of the equation for a moment, and you'd be surprised to discover how many people have very little to offer emotionally, intellectually, or spiritually. Chemistry can bring you close to someone. Personality, mindset, and character are what make you stay. And that's tonight's advice. Next, we'll step inside the Zen Den for the Eye of the Storm Midnight Meditation on Love and R&B.
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2: Today, let's take a minute to remind ourselves that God clearly sees what we are facing. God knows the obstacles and the challenges we will have to overcome. God totally understands how we can become fearful, feel overwhelmed, and have trepidation, anxiety. But God also sees when we have become complacent and are no longer doing our best to help each other, but instead are only concerned about our own well-being. So today is a good opportunity for us to reassess our commitment to the will of God. Do we just complain and criticize when assistance and support is what is really needed? Do we have a strategy to correct situations and occurrences that we know are wrong? Can we replace our fear with action and our insecurity with confidence, knowing that God has never, ever left us nor forsaken us in the midst of any crisis, because God is eternally on our side? So let's get at it. Amen.

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0: Hey, yo, this is D.L. Hughley. 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And finally, what clown deserves the Shoe Booty of the Week award? And you also get to hear the latest Short Bus record banger. 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And me, D.L. 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
3: 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I got an answer for you. All you got to do is go to Planet Mitsubishi. I don't know if you know this, but they're not checking credit. They have something called no credit check where they don't look, they don't see, they do it off a blind trust honor system. 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They've been doing it for a while. People been getting approved. All you got to do is just go down there.

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Shout out to them Garinger Wildcats, class of 90. 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

0: Kurt Franklin, man. Thank y'all so much, man, for joining us. 13 after the hour, got your front page right here.
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0: All right, happy Tuesday, everybody. Got your front page right here. Alfreda's, good morning.
3: It's Wednesday, August 11th. Here's what's going on in the news. The conflict in Iran is not letting up. U.S. forces fired on a ship they say was trying to break the blockade of Iranian ports, while Iran and its allies carried out new attacks on commercial shipping. So, of course, oil prices are climbing again, and that could ripple through the economy, raising the cost of gas and other goods. And the threat of higher prices comes at a time when many black families are already feeling the squeeze from a weaker job market. The National Urban League says roughly 567,000 black men lost their jobs between November and February, along with as many as 300,000 black women last year. And the report estimates those job losses cost black America about $87 billion in income. There is some good news, though. If you live in Atlanta, the city continues to be one of the major centers for black economic power in the country, with black-owned businesses helping drive growth. A new study found that Atlanta, Houston, and Miami are among the black metros leading the growth in black-owned employer businesses. Nationwide, black-owned employer firms generated about $249 billion in revenue and supported more than 1.8 million jobs. So even as the latest numbers show economic pressure, there are still some very powerful engines of black wealth being built. For info on these stories and more, go to RickySmileyMorningShow.com. Now, here's a look at sports.
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5: What's up, man? Steph Curry, greatest shooter of all time, is committed to remaining in one jersey his entire career, man. He's in discussions of, you know, finishing and possibly could be his last big contract with the Golden State Warriors. And I love this, man, because no disrespect to any superstar player who plays for more than one franchise in his career. Look, even MJ played for Washington Wizards to end his career. But to end a career, and it doesn't tarnish your legacy for playing for multiple teams, but it's something really special about a player that's staying his entire career with one team. Kobe did it, you know, a bunch of other players, man. So big up to Steph Curry for trying to make that happen. The WNBA overall season, let me tell y'all something. On the court, it's been off the chain. Indiana Fever head coach Stephanie White is making it known that it's unfortunate that no one is talking about the high-level basketball that's being played on the court in the league. Instead, everyone is talking about all the distractions off the league. I mean, off the court or whatever. And it's starting to bother everybody. That's internally. So, listen, if you guys are not watching the WNBA, please do. They hooping. They balling. And let's keep it about that. Nothing wrong with standing for things, man, but it is a big distraction that's happening right now. So stay tuned for more, man. There's a lot going on out there. That's my quick sports report right there. Brad, what you got coming up next in the hot spot?
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1: 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Salute to the hardworking women and men this Wednesday. Let's get the latest news, weather, and traffic on 105.3
2: 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On the outer loop of 45, we're slow between Mount Holly Road and Morris Chapel Road due to an accident. We're also looking at an accident on Brookshire Boulevard at Lawton Road and a tree limb blocking a lane. Kings Drive and Leon Levine Drive. South Tron southbound, we have an accident involving a motorcycle at Steel Creek Road. I'm Jack Wiley on 105.3.
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5: Good morning. Partial sunshine with a thunderstorm in parts this afternoon. Gusty winds can accompany any downpour. The high will be 93. A shooting in West Charlotte is now being investigated as a homicide. WSOC-TV reports the victim of a Saturday shooting at Air Park West Drive died Monday. She was reportedly shot during a late-night car meet. There's no word on any arrests. A Charlotte aluminum manufacturer is considering an addition of several dozen jobs. The Charlotte Business Journal reports Wide Up Packaging is negotiating an expansion to make additional products. The company manufactures 17 products at its Wood Park Boulevard location at the moment. A decision is expected later this month. The Trump administration says Medicaid will no longer fund gender transition procedures for minors. The Centers for Medicare and Medicaid Services announced the funding will be available for a tapering off period of up to 6 months for children currently on hormone therapy. I'm Rocio Rivera. Back to the Ricky Smiley Morning Show on 105.3 R&B.

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1: Queen City and surrounding areas, this your girl Brat Tat Tat. 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
2: 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Stop and go between New Hope Road and Cox Road. Ballantyne Commons Parkway. We have traffic lights malfunctioning at Johnston Road. And we are looking at an accident on Brookshire Boulevard at Lawton Road, as well as Steel Creek Road at Dixie River Road. I'm Jack Wiley on 105.3.
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6: Good morning. Partial sunshine with a thunderstorm in parts this afternoon. Gusty winds can accompany any downpour. The high will be 93. A shooting in West Charlotte is now being investigated as a homicide. WSOC-TV reports the victim of a Saturday shooting at Air Park West Drive died Monday. She was reportedly shot during a late-night car meet. There's no word on any arrests. A Charlotte aluminum manufacturer is considering an addition of several dozen jobs. The Charlotte Business Journal reports Wide Up Packaging is negotiating an expansion to make additional products. The company manufactures 17 products at its Wood Park Boulevard location at the moment. A decision is expected later this month. The Trump administration says Medicaid will no longer fund gender transition procedures for minors. The Centers for Medicare and Medicaid Services announced the funding will be available for a tapering off period of up to 6 months for children currently on hormone therapy. I'm Rocio Rivera. Back to the Ricky Smiley Morning Show on 105.3 R&B.

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0: got, Brett?
1: Man, Ricky, it's always nice to stumble upon an unexpected deal when you're at a store, right? But what about a cashier's error? Do you consider that a lucky break if a cashier makes a mistake in your favor, or do you speak up? Now, in a survey, 33% of people admit that they have remained silent when a cashier failed to ring up the item during checkout, and 37% say they've accidentally left the store without paying for an item. 27% say they feel guilty when that happens, and 12% admit that they feel happy they received something without paying for it. But check this out. Half of the people who say they accidentally left without paying actually go back to either return the item or pay for it. Now, younger adults are especially likely to make things right, and men are more likely to go back than women. Maybe it's an honesty thing to reset any bad juju or karma, or because they feel like it's just the right thing to do. But overall, 30% of Americans say that they've shoplifted before, and that's up from 23% in 2024. So what y'all think? Would y'all just leave the store if the cashier make an error?
0: If the line is long, nine times out of ten, I got something to do. I don't have time for that.
1: Exactly.
0: It's too confusing. It's too complicated to go back, and then they already ringing up somebody else's groceries.
1: Yep.
0: And then you got to go to another line. Like, I ain't finna.
2: Now, if the store empty and they just opened up and ain't nobody else in there, maybe. Yeah. Possibly.
3: Let me tell you something, man.
0: Jesus is still in the blessing business.
2: Yes, he is.
0: Don't you act like Jesus didn't throw them that little bag of frozen navy beans in there.
1: Yes,
3: and my thing is, it depends on the cashier.
0: Right.
1: What
3: if
1: you
3: the
1: mean?
3: Cashier is young, I probably wouldn't go back.
0: Right.
3: If they old,
0: why?
3: Because, I mean, the young person, I mean, they don't know yet. But yeah. I would still say, okay, girl, you gave me this stuff back. But then it depends on how I feel, too, because I think it's a gift.
0: If you feel like God is always in right quick, if you can fix it right quick.
3: Yes.
0: You know what I'm saying? But how you going to realize something on the bottom and not be making sure, because being a black man, like, hey, you know, we got this dog food at the bottom.
2: Exactly.
0: It's that,
2: it's that case of water to get me all the time at the bottom of the basket. Every time I get start going to my car, dang it, I forgot to ring up this doggone case of water. I just keep on going.
1: Because it's too much to go back. By that time, everybody in the line.
0: Blessings Jamal Bryan and Pastor E. Dewey Smith be talking about right there. this story right here. Somebody just don't forget God. God is in everything. God know your heart. God know that you meant you would have paid for it if they were ringing up. But sometimes God just let you just have a little some.
1: Yeah.
3: Would be considered stealing? That wouldn't be considered stealing.
0: No,
3: right?
0: It's a mistake.
1: It's a mistake.
2: It's an administrative oversight.
0: Now, if you do that on purpose, then God will let you forget and you leave it out there. Forget that the water is at the bottom of the basket, and then you go take the rest of the groceries home and leave it out there.
3: Okay,
2: somebody else get the blessing.
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11: 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Let's get the latest news, weather, and traffic on 105.3
12: 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We're looking at southbound delays on 77 between Catawba Avenue and Sam Fur. Northbound 85 is stop and go between Cox Road and McAdenville. With inbound delays on Highway 16 between 16 Business and the Mecklenburg-Gaston County line. Northbound 85 in Gaston County slow between US 321 and Cox Road. I'm Jack Wiley on 105.3.
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25: Good morning. Partial sunshine with a thunderstorm in parts this afternoon. Gusty winds can accompany any downpour. The high will be 93. A shooting in West Charlotte is now being investigated as a homicide. WSOC-TV reports the victim of a Saturday shooting at Air Park West Drive died Monday. She was reportedly shot during a late-night car meet. There's no word on any arrests. A Charlotte aluminum manufacturer is considering an addition of several dozen jobs. The Charlotte Business Journal reports Wide Up Packaging is negotiating an expansion to make additional products. The company manufactures 17 products at its Wood Park Boulevard location at the moment. A decision is expected later this month. The Trump administration says Medicaid will no longer fund gender transition procedures for minors. The Centers for Medicare and Medicaid Services announced the funding will be available for a tapering off period of up to 6 months for children currently on hormone therapy. I'm Rocio Rivera, back to the Ricky Smiley Morning Show on 105.3 R&B.

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4: 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Let's get the latest news, weather, and traffic on 105.3 R&B.
5: This report is sponsored by Audible. 85 northbound in Gaston County, stop and go between Coxford and McAdenville. 77 southbound, stop and go between Catawba Avenue and Samfer, with inbound delays on Independence between Albemarle Road and Briar Creek. We're also looking at malfunctioning traffic lights on Johnston Road at Brixham Hill Avenue. I'm Jack Wiley on 105.3.
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8: Good morning. Partial sunshine with a thunderstorm in parts this afternoon. Gusty winds can accompany any downpour. The high will be 93. A shooting in West Charlotte is now being investigated as a homicide. WSOC-TV reports the victim of a Saturday shooting at Air Park West Drive died Monday. She was reportedly shot during a late-night car meet. There's no word on any arrests. A Charlotte aluminum manufacturer is considering an addition of several dozen jobs. The Charlotte Business Journal reports Wide Up Packaging is negotiating an expansion to make additional products. The company manufactures 17 products at its Wood Park Boulevard location at the moment. A decision is expected later this month. The Trump administration says Medicaid will no longer fund gender transition procedures for minors. The Centers for Medicare and Medicaid Services announced the funding will be available for a tapering off period of up to 6 months for children currently on hormone therapy. I'm Rocio Rivera, back to the Ricky Smiley Morning Show on 105.3 R&B.

0: Ja, I'm good, man. You don't know that this is Wednesday Hump Day Mix, man. And of course, hit me up on the gram at J-A-H Lion Sound.
1: J-A-H Lion Sound. Hey, appreciate you, big dog.
0: My pleasure, man. You don't know.
1: Black Tony, what's up, man? Where you at, man?
2: Hey, hold on. There's a lot going on right now. Hey, tell them I'm finna be out there in a minute. Shout out. Wait till the police leave. Wait till the police leave. Soon as the police go, I'm gonna come back over there.
1: Bro, I hope y'all ain't out in front of the radio station.
2: I'm at the crib. There's too much going on. Hold on. Hey, put that. Shout out, you can't let the sheep come in the house, boy. And he kid crazy, but I don't know where they found a damn sheep at. Shout out, hold on. It's too much going on right now. It's
1: too much going on. You got sheep at your house?
2: Hold on. Ice cream man just pulled up. Hold on.
1: What's going on?
2: Hey, try to give me 2 ball pops of the ice cream sandwich. The Napoleon one.
3: Give me one of them ball pops.
1: Yeah, give me a screw ball. The bubble gum at the bottom. Let's on.
2: Hold on. The police came back in. Hold on. Yeah. Hold on, sir. There's a lot going on right now. Hold on. Please. Hold up. Hey, sir. I did not know they would put... I'm coming, Dad! Hold on, boy. Hold on, man. They trying to pick me up. They're supposed to be giving me a ride to the job, Shady. Hold on. Right. Shady, I did not know you could order live, real monkeys on Amazon. They done delivered these damn monkeys.
1: What?
2: Hey, Shady. Yeah.
1: Are you serious?
2: Yeah. Yeah, this monkey, they in the living room right now. It's 3 of them.
1: What kind of monkey you got?
2: Some brown ones. Hold on.
1: So
2: you can't let the birds come in the damn house. Hey, man, hold on. It's too much going on, son. It's too much going on. They didn't let them damn eagles come in. Yeah, that's what I'm talking about. Who do that, son? Hold on. Hey, is the ice cream man still out there, son? Rick.
1: Yeah.
2: I'm going to call you back.
1: All right.
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32: I started going to school at 12, when I was in 12th grade.
33: So why you ain't just finished? You already in 12?
32: I mean, you talking about high school? I was passing my grades, so don't give a up and don't get in Mr. School.
33: What was your GPA?
32: My GPA, it was a 90.
33: A 90?
32: It was a 90. And plus, I kept getting A's and B's, got the on a principal role, all types of.
33: What was your major?
32: My major?
33: Mm-hmm.
32: What was it? Math, damn, history, damn. They wasn't teaching us about no army, no none of that, but they were teaching us about history and like that.
33: You must have got your master's. Did you get your master's?
32: Yeah, I got a GAD, if I'm not mistaken.
0: Girl, that's your classmate, girl.
1: That's my classmate. That's Anthony. Girl, I don't know why she on the phone, huh? But anyway, coming up next, y'all, I'm going to tell y'all which couple is back together. Or they are together. Are they back? One of the two. Next, we can Smiley Morning Show.

0: I cannot wait to hear him perform that one, man, on the One Voice Groove. He's going to be performing in the love and R&B lounge, man. 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
15: Queen City and surrounding areas. This your girl, Brat Tat Tat. Salute to the hardworking women and men this Wednesday. Let's get the latest news, weather, and traffic on 105.3 R&B.
16: This report is sponsored by Miller Electric. 77 southbound, stop and go between Catawba Avenue and Samfur, with northbound delays on 85 in Gaston County between Coxford and McAdenville. Independence inbound, stop and go between Albemarle Road and Briar Creek. We also have malfunctioning traffic lights on Johnston Road at Brixham Hill Avenue. I'm Jack Wiley on 105.3.
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19: Good morning. Partial sunshine with a thunderstorm in parts this afternoon. Gusty winds can accompany any downpour. The high will be 93. A shooting in West Charlotte is now being investigated as a homicide. WSOC-TV reports the victim of a Saturday shooting at Air Park West Drive died Monday. She was reportedly shot during a late-night car meet. There's no word on any arrests. A Charlotte aluminum manufacturer is considering an addition of several dozen jobs. The Charlotte Business Journal reports Wida Packaging is negotiating an expansion to make additional products. The company manufactures 17 products at its Wood Park Boulevard location at the moment. A decision is expected later this month. The Trump administration says Medicaid will no longer fund gender transition procedures for minors. The Centers for Medicare and Medicaid Services announced the funding will be available for a tapering off period of up to 6 months for children currently on hormone therapy. I'm Rocio Rivera, back to the Ricky Smiley Morning Show on 105.3 R&B.

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1: Queen City and surrounding areas. 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Let's get the latest news, weather, and traffic on 105.3 R&B.
2: This report is sponsored by Taco Bell. 77 southbound stop and go between Catawba Avenue and Sam Fur, with northbound delays starting at Gold Hill Road approaching the state line. Northbound 85 stop and go between Cox Road and McAddenville, with inbound delays on Brookshire Boulevard between 16 Business and the Gaston County line. Independence inbound stop and go between Albemarle Road and Wendover Road. I'm Jack Wiley on 105.3.
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5: Good morning. Partial sunshine with a thunderstorm in parts this afternoon. Gusty winds can accompany any downpour. The high will be 93. A shooting in West Charlotte is now being investigated as a homicide. WSOC-TV reports the victim of a Saturday shooting at Air Park West Drive died Monday. She was reportedly shot during a late-night car meet. There's no word on any arrests. A Charlotte aluminum manufacturer is considering an addition of several dozen jobs. The Charlotte Business Journal reports Wida Packaging is negotiating an expansion to make additional products.

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0: 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Like real slow? Like you walked in this morning and the Echo said, "Welcome back!" 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
3: This is The Daily Play with Joy Taylor. The Vikings have been a revolving door at quarterback under head coach Kevin O'Connell. Eight different guys have played quarterback for KOC in his 4 years in Minnesota, and now a ninth will start season five. Kyler Murray will be the guy to start the season in Minnesota, beating out J.J. McCarthy. Murray has been the heavy favorite to win the job from the moment he signed the one-year, $1.3 million contract following his release by the Arizona Cardinals, who will pay him $35.5 million. The decision slides McCarthy, the number 10 pick of the 2024 draft, to the number 2 quarterback role after 10 career starts, and definitely raises questions about his future because Carson Wentz and Max Brosmer also remain on the roster. So this isn't Kyler's last shot, or at least it shouldn't be, and it's a great shot, and I hope he takes advantage. For more on this and other top stories of the day, tune in to The Daily Play with Joy Taylor at UrbanOnePodcast.com or wherever you get your podcasts.

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0: Wednesday, 105.3 R&B. It's your man, Ray Styles. I am the Queen City Sun. It's about 79 degrees right now. We got a high of about 91. Cloudy. You know how them rain showers go during this season. 105.3 R&B presents Prep for Success 2026 in conjunction with Classroom Central. 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
1: 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It's been a long time. Long time. We shouldn't have left you. Left you without a dope beat.

Wednesday, 105.3 R&B. It's your man, Ray Styles. I am the Queen City Sun filling in for that lady, Olympia D. Y'all already know the Stella Awards is in the Queen City this week. It's the 41st annual Stella Music Gospel Awards. It's going down at the Spectrum Center from the 12th through the 16th. Gospel music's biggest night is right here in the Queen City. The 41st annual Stella Gospel Music Awards take over the Spectrum Center, the 12th through the 16th, bringing the best gospel music to the Queen City for five unforgettable days. Oh, yeah.

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1: Our rights came at a cost. The generation that produced Dr. King, Ella Baker, Fannie Lou Hamer, and Malcolm X turned courage into a movement. They faced beatings, police dogs, jail cells, and paid the ultimate price to ensure future generations had a voice in our democracy. Now, the Supreme Court has weakened the Voting Rights Act they fought and bled for. That means less Black and brown representation in the offices that determine which schools, communities, and businesses get opportunities. So the fight comes back around to us. This is our moment to refuse to be moved. It's our time to fight for our rights, to fight for equal opportunities, and to protect our history while they try to erase it. 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And show up because the threats we face right now are all too real. Make a plan and vote. Bring your family. Bring your block. The torch is in our hands now. We won't let it go out.
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1: Hey, Charlotte, what's up? 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

0: 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It's your man Ray Styles hanging out with y'all today, and it's all about the Stella Awards. 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Yep. Now in its 5th year, we got 3 days of a fan experience. It runs through the 12th and through the 14th, all right? 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They got the comedy show. That's going to be real funny. 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
4: This is The Daily Play with Joy Taylor. The Vikings have been a revolving door at quarterback under head coach Kevin O'Connell. 8 different guys have played quarterback for KOC in his 4 years in Minnesota, and now a 9th will start season 5. Kyler Murray will be the guy to start the season in Minnesota, beating out J.J. McCarthy. Murray has been the heavy favorite to win the job from the moment he signed the 1-year, $1.3 million contract following his release by the Arizona Cardinals, who will pay him $35.5 million. The decision slides McCarthy the number 10 pick of the 2024 draft to the number 2 quarterback role after 10 career starts, and definitely raises questions about his future because Carson Wentz and Max Brosmer also remain on the roster. So this isn't Kyler's last shot, or at least it shouldn't be, and it's a great shot, and I hope he takes advantage. For more on this and other top stories of the day, tune in to The Daily Play with Joy Taylor at UrbanOnePodcast.com or wherever you get your podcasts.
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0: Wednesday, 105.3 R&B, Ray Styles filling in for that lady, Olympia D. Super excited for the 41st annual Stella Awards right here in the Queen City. All week long, would they hear from now until Sunday. So anything that you need to do, you need to get it done. Like me, I'm going to pass out my gospel mixtape. You think that'll work? We're going to make sure this day is real good, man. I got all of your favorites. Hang out with me today. Oh, yeah, we're celebrating that 41st Stella Gospel Music Awards. Yeah.
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5: 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And that's why Tyler Perry is bringing everybody back for that long-awaited Why Did I Get Married Again. 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Watch Why Did I Get Married Again September 9th only on Netflix.
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6: What type of game is being played? How's it going down?

Come on up in here, man. Midday Vibe. It's Stacey Blackman, Olympia D in the building. Yeah, man. We all over the place today, man. Cleveland, Ohio, Memphis. Memphis on the check-in right now. It's one of my favorite throwbacks right here from the 90s. You know, the last time I went down to, where we at right now? Memphis. They tried to tell me Memphis barbecue was better than Salisbury. We don't have to argue about that, man, because my best barbecue coming locally out of Salisbury, but Memphis,

back to Dave's R&B. Got a touch of my southern heads in the building right now. ATL check in. 404, what's happening? They say Atlanta got traffic problems. Charlotte got traffic problems. Trying to tell you, but ain't nothing worse than that ATL traffic, man. Y'all can keep that down there. Please believe. 980-485-1053. I'm deep south right now. Outkast. Goody Mob. Let's go, man.

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1: 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Holler at your boy, man. Let's go.

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0: We're throwing it all the way back. Your favorite throwbacks in today's R&B goes down now. Yeah. It's Stacey Blackman.
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0: 105.3 R&B, it's your man Ray Styles. I am the Queen City Sun, and we got Wellness Wednesday. Today, it's the back-to-school health questions for Dr. Mackey with C.W. Williams Community Health Center.
1: Dr. Mackey, if you could give the parents three things to put on their top back-to-school list, what would those three things be?
2: First thing is making sure that you get your child in with their primary care or pediatrician much in advance of school starting. Here at C.W. Williams Health Center, we see all ages, and so we offer the opportunity for parents to come in, sit down, talk with the primary care provider to ensure that the child is healthy and ready to attend school. Making sure those immunizations are up to date. Immunizations at times take a while for the immune system to be able to utilize them so that kids are appropriately covered. Seeing return of lots of illnesses that we had gotten rid of with the invention of immunizations. There was an episode of polio that we had in the United States in July of 2022, I think, and we're having multiple cases of measles. So you want to make sure that your immunizations are up to date with enough time for those vaccines to start working. It can take up to 6 to 9 weeks for those vaccines to start working. So getting those done far in advance. And again, making sure that you are communicating with the school for proper transportation to get kids to and from school, and also with the primary care providers. If you think your child may require some special attention, indicate individual educational plans are available for kids that may have special needs to help them to be successful in school. We are the C.W. Williams Community Health Center, and we have multiple sites where children can be seen, including our mobile unit. But we also have brick-and-mortar site at 5800 Old Pineville Road, and also on Wilson Boulevard, which is our original site. So those patients or parents that had children that were at that Wilkinson Boulevard site and had to move to other providers, we're back in the neighborhood, we're open, and we're ready to see patients.
1: Thank you so much, Dr. Mackey. It has been Wellness Wednesday with C.W. Williams Community Health Center. Like always, we thank you.
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0: Wednesday, 105.3 R&B. Somebody was talking about that Dave Hollister, Joe versus. I don't know. But what I do know, you made it to the end of the show, and I appreciate y'all hanging out with me today. Your man, Ray Styles, the Queen City Sun. Till I see you again, till I talk to you again. You know I love you. Rock Hill, Gastonia, Salisbury, Albemarle, Waynesboro, and we all the way in the mountains. Ah.
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3: down. Now you're sitting there with no car. When somebody asks you where your car at, you know what you tell them? It's in the shop. Why are you lying? That car got repoed. Now you're trying to hurry up and find another car before anybody find out what really happened. But every time you go to a dealership, you get denied. Stop crying. I got an answer for you. All you got to do is go to Planet Mitsubishi. I don't know if you know this, but they're not checking credit. They have something called no credit check where they don't look, they don't see, they do it off a blind trust honor system. If you go there, they're not going to see your credit. They're not going to see that repo. They're not going to see that score. They've been doing it for a while. People been getting approved. All you got to do is just go down there.

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1: What?
3: The cruise will be back before you finish this promo.
1: Oh, my God.
0: You know when that ship won't sail to dictionary land.
3: Yeah.
0: Won't
3: oh tell you.
0: It won't go to Thesaurus land. I know that. <you're sure. laughs>
1: It won't go to Google Island.
0: That's for sure.
1: Anyway,
0: something
1: trending that's not funny is what happened in Colombia. This earthquake.
0: No, it didn't.
1: They say it is that one of the 10 deadliest earthquakes in Latin America and the deadliest earthquake in a century in Colombia. Hundreds missing, hundreds, and they expect hundreds are already dead, and they expect that number to rise. Thousands are missing, and just watching the coverage of them trying to locate the missing and people that might potentially still be alive is really
0: so very sad.
1: It's very sad. So prayers to them. Also trending, this was interesting to me. I really wasn't upset about it as much as my sisters on social were. So apparently there's a video that's gone viral of a white girl asking the question, how much do black women spend to get their hair braided? And, you know, I guess people felt triggered by her tone and the way she said black. And, you know, she was saying how in the world could we afford paying $400 every time you get your hair braided? You know, so it was a lot of people who were upset, and a lot of people were like, well, maybe she's just curious. And, you know, we know it costs $400 and more to get our hair braided. I really wasn't triggered by it.
0: I want to go to Sally Beauty Supply and get Brazilian Kiki straight. That's what I want to do.
1: <That's stupid.
0: laughs> I want to
2: do. Go to prison. You can get your hair braided for free. Yeah. Well, no
1: well,
2: money.
1: Well, it ain't, you know, free. But
0: on the One Voyage Cruise, you can get your hair braided, I'm sure, at one of our ports. I'm sure.
1: Yeah, yeah. Oh, yeah. But that won't be free either.
0: No.
1: But anyway, I get it. Some people are quite curious about it. But she did have an interesting tone as to how she said it. But I think it was more, you know, she was shocked that people were paying upwards of $400 and more to get their hair braided, you know, every couple of weeks.
0: Yeah, that's very interesting.
1: Yeah, indeed.
0: White curiosity kills the credit score. That's for sure.
1: Wow. It kills a lot of things.
0: Got a little note from the GED section that's coming up in 15 minutes. It's the D.L. Hughley Show.
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2: 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Hughley Show. And we're back.

0: That was Fantasia and Kelly Rowland without me.
1: Kenya, what are you doing with my kid?
2: Doing skin to skin.
1: But so why?
2: Form a beautiful attachment. That's my baby. Don't you do it with her?
1: Yeah, but I gave birth to her.
2: But still, that's my baby. Isn't she so in peace? She's gonna love me just like she loves you.
1: Sister, that is so weird. Like,
2: How is that weird?
1: What are you doing?
2: When he comes in.
1: But are you really naked? Tú te encueras de verdad?
2: Of course. You need to do skin to skin. You need to be naked. So her, she's naked. And I'm naked, skin to skin.
0: So this is an audio of a sister doing skin to skin. A sister had some kind of reaction to it. Do you think an aunt doing skin to skin with a baby, is that natural? Is that weird? We're going to go to our social media platform, especially, okay, what are they saying?
3: So we got Byron from South Dakota, and Byron says it's a little weird, but it depends on the family dynamic.
0: Yeah, I think that we live in a society, like, and we've talked about this ad nauseum, but I think we live in a society where a lot of people weren't given the right kind of affection and too many people were given the wrong kind. So I think it depends on where you are, but I think if you are a close family and that's kind of what you do, it's not, ultimately, as bad as these kids can turn out to be, they need as much love and support as they can get. And you're going to need somebody who you trust with them.
4: Yeah.
0: You're going to need somebody who you trust with them.
5: Skin or not.
0: And I think that the closest, the thing that I miss the most about a lot of dynamics is how close the uncles and aunts used to be back then.
5: Mm. Yep.
0: Now, I don't know if they call it skin to skin, but there used to be no discernible difference between an aunt and a mother the way people. So my Aunt Nita was my mother to me. So I think if you want to cultivate those kinds of loving bonds, I don't think it's that big a deal. I mean, I could see how it could be.
6: We also,
7: I think,
6: go ahead, Jess. Go ahead.
7: No, go ahead.
6: I was gonna say we also
0: we'll hear from you guys later on.
6: Okay,
0: hang on. Let me set it up for you guys. Let me lead on this one, baby boy. You guys just kick back and get ready to mash some buttons. I got it. I got us. I'm gonna take you. We'll find out what the other people think. coming up in a bit. Do you think that an aunt bonding skin to skin is weird, or you think it's natural? 877-242-2426. We're going to begin to your calls in a bit. Right now, it's the D.L. 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
3: Now it's time for our featured welcome to the stage. We're going to spotlight some of the funniest comedians, some you know and some you do not. Right now, here is Gary Owen.
6: I've never seen a race of people pray as much as black people. Man, black people pray a lot. I mean, every time you guys eat, just eat. You ain't gotta bless everything you eat. I ain't blessed the food and I ain't tried it yet. It might be nasty. I'm not blessing nasty food, I'm not. I pray when I'm done eating. Thank you, Jesus, that was delicious. You did your thing today, Lord, that was so tasty. Sometimes the prayer goes too far, man. Like I was talking about Brad and my role manager. Brad's a black dude, right? I never said he's a black dude, right? We had a movie theater one night, you know? We were about to see a movie, you know? Movie's about to start. Brad looks over at me, you know? He's like, Gary, what do you got to eat? I'm like, I got some M&Ms. Can I have a couple? Here you go.
4: Dear Lord, thank you for the M&Ms up at eat. I'm so hungry, Jesus. And these are going to nourish my body for the next 2 hours, yes. I just want a chocolate, Lord, but you have given me peanut, Lord. Only amazing, Lord, could think of peanut wrapped in chocolate wrapped in a candy-coated shell. Could taste so tasty. And you give me different colors to choose from, Jesus. You give me red, green, brown, blue, black. And they all taste the same. Only amazing, Lord, can make red and black taste the same, Jesus. Only you can make different colors taste exactly the same, Lord. And you have given them the name M&M. That is so appropriate, Jesus, because they are good. Yes, they are, Lord. I want to thank you for air conditioning, Jesus. Cool me on this hot summer day. It is hot outside, but it is your will that I am cool on the inside, Jesus. Thank you so much for air conditioning, Lord. I can open the door, walk outside and be hot, step in and be cool. Only amazing, Lord, can make hot and cool with the flick of a door and take over my body.
6: Are you serious, Brad? It's two M&Ms. That's half the movie.
7: We know him. That dude.
3: Yeah. When he was with the white people, he had S on the end of his name. We just took the S away from him.
7: We lost our rights. He lost an S.
3: Yeah. That's it. You gonna give us something, man? We gonna leave here with something.
7: Better S than S.
3: Yeah, ain't that the truth? Coming up in less than 15 minutes, we're gonna be talking to activist Isaiah Thomas, aka Humble Zay. That's up coming up next on the DL Hughley Show.
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17: 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All you gotta do is go to Planet Mitsubishi. 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If you go there, they not gonna see your credit. They not gonna see that repo. They not gonna see that score. They've been doing it for a while. People been getting approved. 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
4: This is the Daily Play with Joy Taylor. The Vikings have been a revolving door at quarterback under head coach Kevin O'Connell. 8 different guys have played quarterback for KOC in his 4 years in Minnesota, and now a 9th will start season 5. Kyler Murray will be the guy to start the season in Minnesota, beating out J.J. McCarthy. Murray has been the heavy favorite to win the job from the moment he signed the 1-year, $1.3 million contract following his release by the Arizona Cardinals, who will pay him $35.5 million. Decision slides McCarthy, the number 10 pick of the 2024 draft, to the number 2 quarterback role after 10 career starts, and definitely raises questions about his future because Carson Wentz and Max Brosmer also remain on the roster. So this isn't Kyler's last shot.
5: Hey y'all, what up? This is your boy Rick Zamani. 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
3: 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I'm just saying. Just F you, DL Hughley.
0: It's the DL Hughley Show. And we're back.
1: Coming up next, we got a song from when your mom and daddy were still together. Plus, if you want to know exactly what she is thinking, pour her another drink. Okay. We're going to explain on my top five. That is up in less than 15 minutes. Now it's time for what you need to know with the one and only Sybil Wilkes.
4: It's Sybil Wilkes with what we need to know. Trump endorsed candidates in states like South Carolina's Senate primary and Wisconsin's gubernatorial race performed a... Well, Tuesday, as the late Lindsey Graham's sister, Darlene, moved into an August 25th runoff for her brother's Senate seat. But Trump's pick for Minnesota governor, Mike Lindell, the pillow guy, he was flattened in the gubernatorial primary Tuesday. In Colombia, search and rescue teams continue navigating through rubble following the devastating 7.4 magnitude earthquake that killed over 250 people. In entertainment news, a GoFundMe campaign has been established for Tanisha Warner, widow of the late Cosby Show star Malcolm Jamal Warner. She is navigating financial hardship and legal trust disputes following his passing last year at the age of 54. Finally, businessmen Josh Kushner and Bob Iger reportedly are finalizing a record-breaking deal to purchase the Los Angeles Lakers for over $12 billion. That's with a B. I'm Sybil Wilkes. Be informed. Be empowered.
1: Thank you so very kindly, Sybil. Jazzman?
5: Hey!
1: More of the D.L. 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It's the D.L. Hughley Show.
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1: Black women die in childbirth, and that poor people die of starvation and sickness is directly attributable. 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

0: That was a song from when your mom and daddy were still together. The Commodore Zoom. We remember that one as a song instead of a call. So, yeah times have changed. You can't ever remember where you put your keys. You're not alone. Jasmine, give us five things everyone forgets by Meg Butler from Adam and Moore.
1: Number five, what you were going to say.
0: Yep.
1: That happens to me all the time. Yeah. Like a particular word, I just can't. It's like that word, and then something
0: you say the word
1: like
0: all the time.
1: The.
0: You know what? For me, it was reparations. But apparently for white people,
1: number four of the top five things everyone forgets. Where you parked your car.
0: Yeah.
2: Not me.
0: That's why they have a feature where you can press your button.
1: You know, that's one of the reasons why I refuse to park in those parking structures. Because I'm always afraid I forget where I parked. And
0: but
1: it happened to be one time. The killer is in there walking up and down. I don't go. I just park on the street. Number three
0: of
1: the top five.
0: You can't park on the street.
1: I just park illegally. Like you.
0: So you.
1: Number three. Yes. Of the top five things everyone forgets, people's names.
0: Yeah.
1: Now you're bad. No, you remember names.
0: I'm very good.
1: You're good at that.
0: Yeah.
1: Maybe
2: terrible.
1: Not in the moment when you're trying to think of your kids' names. You forget them sometimes.
2: I'm horrible
0: with names.
2: Whatever. Me too.
0: But,
1: Kyle can hear you. Shut number two of the top five things everyone forgets, why you walked into a room.
0: Yeah, I have it all the time. What the hell?
2: This very morning.
1: Yeah.
0: Like that movie Memento. Did you ever see that?
2: That's
1: no.
2: A great movie.
0: It was great. He had to keep writing down there.
1: Oh, I do remember that. I do remember that. And the number one of the top five things everyone forgets, your password.
0: Because they keep changing them. They make you change them
1: all
0: the time.
1: They make you change
0: weak
1: them.
0: Weak password.
1: And then they say they can't all be the same.
0: Then you use this the last. If you remembered I used it before, then let me use that one.
1: Right. Just put an exclamation point at
0: man.
1: The end.
2: Wait a minute.
0: Come on. We got Tony Braxton and, of course, a little note from the GED section. That's up in 15 minutes. It is the D.L. Hughley Show.
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0: Donald Trump has been in court for all the various things he's done that are outside the law more than Thurgood Marshall.
4: You broke ass, uneducated, knuckle dragging. 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What do we get into for?
0: It is easier to buy guns in this country than it is to buy three packs of Sudafed.
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7: 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If your teen or preteen is or has been addicted to social media sites such as Instagram, Facebook, Snapchat, TikTok, or YouTube, and they have suffered from eating disorders, body image issues, anxiety, depression, or suicidal thoughts, you may be eligible to participate in a lawsuit for significant compensation. 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That's right. It appears these social media companies knew they had been causing serious harm to kids, but have done little to stop it. If your teen has been harmed by social media like Instagram, Facebook, Snapchat, TikTok, or YouTube, then you could be eligible for significant compensation. 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

0: It's Love and R&B with KG Smooth. Tonight for Wine Time, we're going to have R&B singer Kim. Kim is going to stop by and have a little sip of wine for Wine Time in the third hour of Love and R&B. 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
10: 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Please, dear God, improve our spiritual vision. Amen and hallelujah.

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